wine. 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

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I'm strong enough not to hate. I don't build up illusion till it makes me sick. I ain't afraid of confusion, no matter how thick. I can smile in the face of mankind. Don't even remember

0: our names. That we are here, we are bruised, we are damaged, but the joy was worth the pain. Oh, love's a beautiful.
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